0: Secret I try to hide, but I can't have you. 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
1: Terbaik kamu.

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Not a leaf doth fall, but with his knowledge. 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
0: 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One more time. 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
0: 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One more time. 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

0: 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Teman terbaik kamu. 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Pro 2 FM.
1: 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It's for anyone who got played. Anyone who gave their heart just to be betrayed.